keep calm. The situation is out of control. The situation is out of control.

0: Rete 3.
1: I know, you know, some stuff gets you frustrated. And I know, you know, me too, I definitely hate it. And maybe that's no surprise. Well, let me give you that single advice. You might succeed,

0: together Bosnia-Herzegovina is under growing threat. We have a special report tonight on a part of Europe that experienced immense suffering during the conflict of the 1990s. Bosnia was devastated during that war, which followed the disintegration of the state of Yugoslavia. Tens of thousands of people were killed. Hundreds of thousands were driven from their homes in the process of ethnic cleansing.
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0: you know, when I was a little kid, all I ever wanted to do was make something big out of my life and not be forgotten like the rest.
1: Tre, tre.

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There's no one else for me inside this lonely town. The only one I wanna see on holy grounds. I haven't done enough. And if your meter getting low, it's time to run it up. 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

0: penso che quella c'ha un vibe giusto di iniziare la nostra domenica insieme. La prossima canzone is Less Is More, the original mix by Choices, which has a sample from 1980, Mystic Merlin, Just Can't Give You Up. Sei in the mix con DJ Nick, Rete 3.
1: You know, you hear a lot of people complaining about what they don't have. Wow, you actually got people out here that's been laid off, having some real hard times. They losing their houses. They trying to figure out where they're going to sleep, where they're going to get their next meal. I mean, you name it, it's going on. When you get to look at that people that really have stuff versus the ones that's really struggling and trying to hold on to what they have. And I'm just reflecting on growing up. Seemed like the less that we had, we was at our best. This is real what I'm talking about, and this is a wake-up call. We shared more when we had less.

And I'm just reflecting on growing up. Seemed like the less that we had, we was at our best. This is real what I'm talking about, and this is a wake-up call. We shared more when we had less.

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You're in the mix.

And a warning in there for all of us, that's how heartaches are made. Bellissimo. La prossima canzone viene da Quincy Records. 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You're in the mix here on Red T3 with DJ Nick. This is Sunday Disco Society.

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Hai conosciuto? Suona giusto quello. Anche la prossima has an amazing sample, Oliver Cheatham's 1983 Get Down Saturday Night. 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

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Have things changed?

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If you don't like your job, quit. 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